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1: 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A different style. 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Never gonna fall.

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